0: Rádio V.
1: 102.9 FM.
2: Look, if you had one shot, one opportunity to seize everything you ever wanted, one moment that you captured.

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2: 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Huh? I do want to know, is it some crazy shit?
3: I said everybody needs to be good.
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And I traveled around the world, think where you living at now. I heard you moved to Austin, got an apartment and settled down. And every once in a while, I start texting, write a paragraph, but then I delete the message. Think about you like a pastime. I could cry you a river, get you baptized. Or I wasn't ready to act right. Used to always think I'd get you back